0: Live from the MyBulkleyLakesNow.com newsroom, this is Moose News.
1: Good afternoon, I'm Logan Flint. Environment Canada has issued a severe thunderstorm watch for the Lakes District area. According to the notice, lightning kills and injures Canadians annually and recommends people go indoors when thunder roars. Severe thunderstorm watches are issued when weather conditions are favorable to thunderstorms being capable of producing damaging hail, wind, or rain. Thunderstorms are forecast in Houston and Burns Lake both today and tomorrow. The BC Nurses Union says members have voted against a tentative agreement reached with the province. The agreement was reached in May after the union said nurses had voted more than 98% in support of strike action. BCNU said it will engage with members in the coming days to determine next steps. British Columbia and the Tahltan Nation have approved the Red Chris Mine expansion project in northwestern BC. It comes after a joint assessment process with the province and Tahltan under a section of DRIPA that allows for joint decision-making. Premier David Eby says the process allowed the First Nation to be at the table from the very beginning of the project.
2: This is a great day for British Columbia. Very good news for everybody on a major project like this. And I'd like to thank everybody who was involved in delivering it for British Columbians.
1: The multi-billion dollar expansion project would transition the copper and gold mine from open pit to underground mining. Youth in the Bulkley Valley are learning about local agriculture through the Bulkley Valley Groundbreakers Agriculture Association's Youth on Farms program. Spokesperson Emma Anderson says the program is not just beneficial for the youth.
3: It's definitely a reciprocal experience where the farmers get help for a day, and through the other programs, some of them even are having like young people work there for the whole summer.
1: She said youth touch on training workshops, skill building, first aid, tool repair, and maintenance as part of the program. It has been running since 2016 and is open to youth ages 15 to 30. And the annual Father's Day Fishing Derby is returning to Tai Lake Provincial Park on Sunday. Organizer Michelle Finch says a new division is being introduced this year.
4: This year new is the So Long Sucker division. So you get a bucket and you fill it with pike minnow and you bring it back to us at the fish weighing station. And the one with the most weight of pike minnow in that bucket wins prizes.
1: Other categories include largest individual catch, largest family catch, and largest burbot. It runs from 11 a.m. to 3 p.m. Be the first to know. Get news alerts direct to your inbox by signing up at MyBulkleyLakesNow.com.
5: Thanks for the news update. I'm Nick. You're listening to The Moose, the Bulkley Valley and Lakes' biggest variety. We might be getting some rain overnight. Maybe a thunderstorm too, and our low is going to be 9. Same thing for tomorrow, and our high is going to be 23. Here's Harvey Danger, Flagpole Sitta on the Moose.

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0: That was Nova Scotia rock band The Trues. The Breakdown on the Bulkley Valley and Lakes biggest variety, The Moose. Hi, I'm Nick. I'm starting to tear up a little bit because, well, I have an announcement to share with you. This is my very last afternoon show on The Moose. We're still going to be together until 6, but after that, well, a really cool job opportunity came my way, and I just couldn't pass it up. I am not leaving because I don't like what I do right now, the community, or anything like that. No, I love The Moose. I love Smithers, Houston, Burns Lake, the entire BVLD. Like, the sense of community we have over here is amazing. Like, when I went to the SMP Show and Shine that happened in Houston at the end of May, it was amazing just, like, saying hi to people, and it's like they knew who I was, and I felt like I kind of knew who they were because, you know, the Facebook comments and messages and all that. Even if we met in person for the first time, it was like we already knew each other. Like, it was wild. It's a wild experience. And thank you, thank you, thank you. And we're still going to be together until 6, so you don't have to break out the Kleenex quite yet. I have a pack already open, but thank you very much, and merci beaucoup.
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0: Hell's Danger Zone, Kenny Loggins on the Moose. I'm Nick. Oh, who's this?
1: Hey, Nick, this is Tina.
0: Hey, Tina, how are you?
1: Well, I don't know if I have happy tears or sad tears, but the old man and son just heard something on the radio that I didn't. You were leaving us?
0: Yep.
1: Oh, my gosh. Where are you going?
0: I don't know if I could say yet.
1: Oh, okay. But, oh, my God, Nick. Oh, my gosh. I am so happy for you. Like, oh, my. And I'm going to miss you. Oh, I wish I would have came in today and got my tickets from you.
0: Well, you should.
1: Well, I'm halfway to Prince George. But anyways, Nick, I just want to, like I said, I was outside doing a bunch of stuff. And I took off and heading to Prince, and the guys just called me and said what they heard. And I'm like, ooh, we'll get off the phone. I got to call him. He's almost done.
0: You know, I have Facebook. Like, you could text me. Like, I could add you on Facebook. I'm not dying.
1: I know. But right on, going to miss hearing your voice.
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1: That was Harry Styles, Watermelon Sugar, on the Bulkley Valley and Lakes biggest variety, The Moose. I'm Nick. That's it for me. Thank you so, so much for hanging out with me over the past year and a half or so. I think it's like a year, 8 months, something like that. You know, I love you. Thank you very much. Merci beaucoup. I'm kind of tearing up right now. I don't really know what to say, but we had some great laughs together. We had a great time hanging out with each other every single afternoon, and I'm really going to miss you. I'm going to miss the BVLD, Smithers, Houston, Burns Lake, everywhere in between. If you sent me a message on Facebook at The Moose BVLD, thank you. If you left a comment on our Facebook page, thank you. If you, I don't know, just had the radio on because you wanted to hang out with your good old buddy Nick, thank you. And because I'm from Quebec, you got to get a merci too. Like, that's how I roll. Have a great weekend. It's been a pleasure. And thank you.
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1: Good afternoon, I'm Logan Flint. Environment Canada has issued a severe thunderstorm watch for the Lakes District area. According to the notice, lightning kills and injures Canadians annually and recommends people go indoors when thunder roars. Severe thunderstorm watches are issued when weather conditions are favorable to thunderstorms being capable of producing damaging hail, wind, or rain. Thunderstorms are forecast in Houston and Burns Lake both today and tomorrow. The BC Nurses Union says members have voted against a tentative agreement reached with the province. The agreement was reached in May after the union said nurses had voted more than 98% in support of strike action. BCNU said it will engage with members in the coming days to determine next steps. British Columbia and the Tahltan Nation have approved the Red Chris Mine expansion project in northwestern BC. It comes after a joint assessment process with the province and Tahltan under a section of DRIPA that allows for joint decision-making. Premier David Eby says the process allowed the First Nation to be at the table from the very beginning of the project.
2: This is a great day for British Columbia. Very good news for everybody on a major project like this. And I'd like to thank everybody who was involved in delivering it for British Columbians.
1: The multi-billion dollar expansion project would transition the copper and gold mine from open pit to underground mining. The Bulkley Valley Groundbreakers Agricultural Association is helping youth gain experience in agriculture with youth on farms. Spokesperson Emma Anderson says the program has been running since 2016 and touches on various parts of agriculture.
3: Some of the things that they work on are skill building, training workshops, learning about like drip irrigation, first aid training, tool repair, maintenance, food processing.
1: She added one of the projects the program has helped with was installing a drip irrigation system in the Muheim Elementary Garden. It is open to youth ages 15 to 30. And Tahi Lake will be the place to go fishing on Sunday with the 4th annual Father's Day Fishing Derby. Organizer Michelle Finch says the event record for largest fish caught was set last year.
4: 26.5 inches was the trout last year, and second place was a 26. They were a lot of trout caught around 24, 26 and a half inches last year.
1: Categories include largest individual and family catch, largest burbot, and a new Solon suckers division. It runs from 11 a.m. to 3 p.m. Be the first to know. 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
0: The Moose. 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Whoa!

0: microbrews, caribou and trails that make you say, ooh, we're always down for an adventure. The Bulkley Valley and Lake's biggest variety, the Moose.
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0: We're not messing around. We play really big variety. The Moose. The Bulkley Valley and Lake's biggest variety.

0: the Bulkley Valley and Lake's biggest variety for your workday. This is the Moose.
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I had it in my head, what I meant to say. This conversation isn't headed that way. 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
0: You don't just love one kind of music. Neither do we. 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

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I say you look so fine that I really want to make you mine. 4, 5, 6, come on and get your kicks. Now you don't need to

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I said, you look so fine that I really wanna make you mine. A 4, 5, 6, come on and get your kicks. Now you don't need money with a face like that, do ya?

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0: Lake's biggest variety is on the Moose.

0: 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Neither do we. The Bulkley Valley and Lake's biggest variety is on the Moose.
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0: The Moose. This is the Buckley Valley and Lake's biggest variety.
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0: The Moose. The Buckley Valley and Lake's biggest variety. 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

Microbrews, caribou and trails that make you say, ooh, we're always down for an adventure. 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

The Moose promises the Bowling Valley and Lake's biggest variety. The Moose. Variety of epic proportions. The Bowling Valley and Lake's biggest variety is on the Moose.

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1: June 21st is National Indigenous Peoples Day. 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

promises the Buckley Valley and Lake's biggest variety. The Moose. Variety of epic proportions. The Buckley Valley and Lake's biggest variety is on the Moose.

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1: Good morning, I'm Zach Barrowclough. BC nurses have rejected a tentative contract with the province. Emily Jovesky has more.
2: The BC Nurses Union says members voted 67% to reject the tentative agreement reached in May. BCNU President Adrian Gear says in a statement, the vote reflects the frustration many nurses feel about their working conditions. The union says it'll engage with members in the coming days to determine next steps. The agreement was reached soon after nurses voted overwhelmingly in favor of strike action. Emily Jovesky, Vista News, Victoria.
1: British Columbia and the Tahltan Nation have approved the Red Chris Mine expansion project in northwestern BC. It comes after a joint assessment process with the province and Tahltan under a section of DRIPA that allows for joint decision-making. Premier David Eby says the process allowed the First Nation to be at the table from the very beginning of the project.
3: This is a great day for British Columbia. Very good news for everybody on a major project like this. And I'd like to thank everybody who was involved in delivering it for British Columbians.
1: The multi-billion dollar expansion project would transition the copper and gold mine from open pit to underground mining. Youth in the Bulkley Valley are learning about local agriculture through the Bulkley Valley Groundbreakers Agriculture Association's Youth on Farms program. Spokesperson Emma Anderson says the program isn't just beneficial for the youth.
4: It's definitely a reciprocal experience where the farmers get help for a day, and through the other programs, some of them even are having like young people work there for the whole summer.
1: She said youth touch on training workshops, skill building, first aid, tool repair, and maintenance as part of the program. The program has been running since 2016 and is open to youth ages 15 to 30. The annual Father's Day Fishing Derby is returning to Tahi Lake Provincial Park on Sunday. Organizer Michelle Finch says a new division is being introduced this year.
5: This year new is the So Long Sucker division. So you get a bucket and you fill it with pike minnow and you bring it back to us at the fish weighing station. And the one with the most weight of pike minnow in that bucket wins prizes.
1: Other categories include largest individual catch, largest family catch, and more. It runs from 11 a.m. to 3 p.m. And in sports, former Prince George Cougar Borealis and the Toronto Marlies became the 2026 American Hockey League Calder Cup champions yesterday. Valis played in 10 playoff games, tallying 3 assists, 2 of which in Game 1 of the championship series. And Prince George's Jared Young and the New York Mets returned to the field against the Philadelphia Phillies tonight at 4:15. The 30-year-old Young is batting a .235 this season with 4 homers and 10 RBIs while going 20-for-85 in 31 games. Get daily and weekly news alerts directly to your inbox by signing up at MyBulkleyLakesNow.com.
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0: reason to love British Columbia. 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

0: The Moose. This is the Buckley Valley and Lake's biggest variety.
1: It's where my demons hide. It's where my demons hide. Everybody wants to move.
0: The Moose.
1: I'm not listening when you say.
2: Silent night's all right. All right,
0: The Moose. The Buckley Valley and Lake's biggest variety. Now.

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1: Good morning, I'm Zach Barrowclough. BC nurses have rejected a tentative contract with the province. Emily Jovesky has more.
2: The BC Nurses Union says members voted 67% to reject the tentative agreement reached in May. BCNU President Adrian Gear says in a statement, the vote reflects the frustration many nurses feel about their working conditions. The union says it'll engage with members in the coming days to determine next steps. The agreement was reached soon after nurses voted overwhelmingly in favor of strike action. Emily Jovesky, Vista News, Victoria.
1: British Columbia and the Tahltan Nation have approved the Red Chris Mine expansion project in northwestern BC. It comes after a joint assessment process with the province and Tahltan under a section of DRIPA that allows for joint decision-making. Premier David Eby says the process allowed the First Nation to be at the table from the very beginning of the project.
3: This is a great day for British Columbia. Very good news for everybody on a major project like this. And I'd like to thank everybody who was involved in delivering it for British Columbians.
1: The multi-billion dollar expansion project would transition the copper and gold mine from open pit to underground mining. Youth in the Bulkley Valley are learning about local agriculture through the Bulkley Valley Groundbreakers Agriculture Association's Youth on Farms program. Spokesperson Emma Anderson says the program isn't just beneficial for the youth.
4: It's definitely a reciprocal experience where the farmers get help for a day, and through the other programs, some of them even are having like young people work there for the whole summer.
1: She said youth touch on training workshops, skill building, first aid, tool repair, and maintenance as part of the program. The program has been running since 2016 and is open to youth ages 15 to 30. The annual Father's Day Fishing Derby is returning to Tahi Lake Provincial Park on Sunday. Organizer Michelle Finch says a new division is being introduced this year.
5: This year new is the So Long Sucker division. So you get a bucket and you fill it with pike minnow and you bring it back to us at the fish weighing station. And the one with the most weight of pike minnow in that bucket wins prizes.
1: Other categories include largest individual catch, largest family catch, and more. It runs from 11 a.m. to 3 p.m. And in sports, former Prince George Cougar Borealis and the Toronto Marlies became the 2026 American Hockey League Calder Cup champions yesterday. Valis played in 10 playoff games, tallying 3 assists, 2 of which in Game 1 of the championship series. And Prince George's Jared Young and the New York Mets returned to the field against the Philadelphia Phillies tonight at 4:15. The 30-year-old Young is batting a .235 this season with 4 homers and 10 RBIs while going 20-for-85 in 31 games. Get daily and weekly news alerts directly to your inbox by signing up at MyBulkleyLakesNow.com.
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The Moose promises the Lovely Valley and Lake's biggest variety. That's me in the corner. The Moose. Variety of epic proportions. The Multi Valley and Lake's biggest variety is on the Moose.

0: The biggest variety from Burns Lake to Houston and all the puddles in between. The Bulkley Valley and Lake's biggest variety is on the Moose.
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1: Good afternoon, I'm Zach Barrowclough. The BC Nurses Union says it'll be talking to members to decide next steps after nurses voted to reject a tentative agreement with the province. Emily Joveski has the details.
2: Health Minister Josie Osborne said in a statement Friday the province respects the nurses' decision. Osborne said the bargaining process is now in a sensitive stage and both parties will need time and space to continue their discussions. The tentative agreement was reached in May. It came after nurses voted more than 98% in favor of strike action. Emily Joveski, Vista News, Victoria.
1: The Bulkley Valley Groundbreakers Agriculture Association is helping youth gain experience in agriculture with Youth on Farms. Spokesperson Emma Anderson says the program has been running since 2016 and touches on various parts of agriculture.
3: Some of the things that they work on are skill building, training workshops, learning about like drip irrigation, first aid training, tool repair, maintenance, food processing.
1: She added one of the projects the program has helped with was installing a drip irrigation system in the Muheim Elementary Garden. Canada is slapping a provisional 10% tariff on some canned vegetables. Federal Finance Minister François-Philippe Champagne says the new tariff will be in place for a maximum of 200 days in order to address challenges in the domestic industry. There are concerns countries not able to ship to the U.S. because of tariffs there would dump their goods in Canada. The tariff does not apply to imported canned vegetables from the U.S., Mexico, Israel, Chile, and developing countries. British Columbia and the Tahltan Nation have approved the Red Chris Mine expansion project in northwestern B.C. It comes after a joint assessment process with the province and Tahltan under a section of DRIPA that allows for joint decision-making. Premier David Eby says the process allowed the First Nation to be at the table from the very beginning of the project.
4: This is a great day for British Columbia, very good news for everybody on a major project like this, and I'd like to thank everybody who was involved in delivering it for British Columbians.
1: The multi-billion dollar expansion project would transition the copper and gold mine from open pit to underground mining. And in sports, former Prince George Cougar Boreas Vallis and the Toronto Marlies became the 2026 American Hockey League Calder Cup champions yesterday. Vallis played in 10 playoff games, tallying 3 assists, 2 of which in Game 1 of the championship series. And Prince George's Jared Young and the New York Mets returned to the field against the Philadelphia Phillies tonight at 4:15. The 30-year-old Young is batting a .235 this season with 4 homers and 10 RBIs while going 20-for-85 in 31 games. Get daily and weekly news alerts directly to your inbox by signing up at MyBulkleyLakesNow.com.
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Mainly, what is Todd's favorite?

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The Moon promises the Buckley Valley and Lake's biggest variety. The Moose. Variety of epic proportions. The Multi-Valley and Lake's biggest variety is on the Moose.

0: We're the Family Fun Station playing the Bulkley Valley and Lake's biggest variety. Biggest variety. 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
1: I'm Zach Barrowcliff. BC nurses have rejected a tentative contract with the province. With more, here's Emily Joveski.
2: The BC Nurses Union says members voted 67% to reject the tentative agreement reached in May. BCNU President Adrian Geer says in a statement, the vote reflects the frustration many nurses feel about their working conditions. The union says it'll engage with members in the coming days to determine next steps. The agreement was reached soon after nurses voted overwhelmingly in favor of strike action. Emily Joveski, Vista News, Victoria.
1: Move to Cure ALS is returning for its 23rd year in Prince George next weekend. The walk is also aimed at fundraising and bringing awareness to the disease, also known as Lou Gehrig's disease, for families and individuals affected. Event coordinator Christy Francis talks about why this event is so important.
3: Patients living with ALS require a lot of care and support. It is quite a devastating disease to witness your loved one go through. So there's lots of equipment that is needed for patients to make them most comfortable.
1: In the north, Francis said the most difficult part is getting a diagnosis, often taking a long time to get confirmation. Move to Cure ALS will be taking place on Sunday, June 28th at Clear Lake Tenay Memorial Park, with registration at 10 a.m. and the walk at 11 a.m. Canada is slapping a provisional 10% tariff on some canned vegetables. Federal Finance Minister François-Philippe Champagne says the new tariff will be in place for a maximum of 200 days in order to address challenges in the domestic industry. There are concerns countries not able to ship to the U.S. because of tariffs there would dump their goods in Canada. The tariff does not apply to imported canned vegetables from the U.S., Mexico, Israel, Chile, and developing countries. British Columbia and the Tahltan Nation have approved the Red Chris Mine expansion project in northwestern B.C. It comes after a joint assessment process with the province and Tahltan under a section of DRIPA that allows for joint decision-making. Premier David Eby says the process allowed the First Nation to be at the table from the very beginning of the project.
4: This is a great day for British Columbia, very good news for everybody on a major project like this, and I'd like to thank everybody who was involved in delivering it for British Columbians.
1: The multi-billion dollar expansion project would transition the copper and gold mine from open pit to underground mining. Community members in Prince George can participate in Tourism Prince George's Patio Trail Passport. The organization launched the program as a way for visitors and residents to take in the city by checking out different local businesses with patios. Executive Director Scott McWalter said programs like this are a way to bring impact to the tourism community.
5: They do have a strong impact to the visitor economy because of that incentive to actually sign up for these passports and get out there and try new things and enjoy new experiences.
1: The Patio Trail Passport will continue until September 7th. Get daily and weekly news alerts directly to your inbox by signing up at MyBulkleyLakesNow.com.
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1: I mean, her butt is just so big. I can't believe it's just so round. It's like out there. I mean, gross.

0: Nothing better than summer weekends. What's happening? It's Kenny. I got a message. I wanted to read it because it's awesome, and I wanted to give it a round of applause. The message is from Turk. Love that name. And he says, good day. My name is Turk. Long-time listener, first-time texter. Hey, how about that? Here you go. Could you do a segment on the show on our morning routines of our hardworking drive-through workers? When they recognize your voice through the speaker, they already know what to put in the bag for you to carry on for your day. I've witnessed so many others in the line losing their, bad word, because they snoozed too many times and expect to have everything go smoothly for the rest of the day. Consider some way of airing this. Thanks, Turk. Yes, let's give a shout out to everybody that works in the drive-thru at all the restaurants. There's your round of applause. I got to say, that is a wonderful feeling. It's happened to me a few times where they just start to know you. I have a favorite pizza place, and I walk in, and we order once a week, you know. They just hand it to me and say, see you next week. It's such a nice feeling. But especially when you go to the drive-thru and you say, good morning or hello, and they already know. Come on. Yes, that's worthy of a round of applause. And Turk, I appreciate you reaching out. To all the messages, send them our way. The Kenny Jones Show at VistaRadio.ca. That was a super nice one to read.
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1: June 21st is National Indigenous Peoples Day. Wouldn't it be great if you could take part in the celebrations? 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

0: It is Kenny. So I renewed my license, and I got the 5-year one, and then I moved. Like, 3 weeks after we were, oh, we're moving. Oh, man. So instead of getting a new one, I just got that sticker. Well, the other day I noticed that sticker's like 4 years old now. So I got another year on this license, on this card. The address is worn off. If I get pulled over, I'm not even know my address. So I go and get the new sticker put on. As I'm leaving, 16, 17-year-old kid, he's standing on the wall, just about in tears because I think he failed his written test for his learner's permit. Broke my heart. I wish I would have said, hang in there, kid. But I didn't. Did I do the right thing?
1: So I think the best thing he could have done was leave that kid alone. He's probably embarrassed and sad. And the last thing he wants is a stranger coming up to him saying, oh, you got a champ. Don't worry about it.
0: Yeah. I don't know, man. I felt right? So bad for that kid. Yeah.
1: Oh, it's terrible. But I can also one-up you on your taking four chances to get your license.
0: Oh, no way. What do you got?
1: Yeah, man. So when I was younger, I had my motorcycle license and my class 5. And being a dumb kid, I ended up losing them, okay?
0: Okay.
1: Some time goes by and I go, okay, I can go get my license back. So I go back and I retest my learners for my motorcycle license. Thinking I'm the champ, I just walked in there. I got this. Yeah, it totally failed my learners.
0: Thinking I'm a champ.
1: Yeah. So I thought it was awesome. I'm like, I got this. No problem. Walk in. No, failed.
0: Oh.
1: I felt like such a tool, Kenny. It was brutal.
0: And you're such a car guy, too, which is nuts, right?
1: I know, right? And I mean, I've been riding, like, motorbikes and stuff. Like, I was on the road for probably a couple of years riding motorbikes before I lost my license. Yeah, go back. Fail my learners. I couldn't believe it.
0: Hey, at least you're owning it, man. I love it.
1: Yeah. And I'll tell you, the hardest test I ever took was doing my class 1 license, man. 45-minute road test and $8,000 on the line. If you failed it, you lose that money, man.
0: Wow, but you did it.
1: I made her in one go, but it was iffy. The day I went to do my road test, I'm driving to the road test place, and I almost took out a road sign with my trailer.
0: You're a beauty.
1: The nerds get the best of us, Teddy. The nerds get the best of us.
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0: Promises the lovely valley of late space variety.
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0: The Moose.
2: It's a nice day for a white wedding.
0: Variety of epic proportions.
3: Don't do that if you're black or white.
0: The Moose. The multi-valiant late space variety is on the Moose.

0: I bought, not bought, I got my license, and then we moved. Not got my license, I renewed my license, and then we moved. And I'm like, oh, man, I opted for, like, the five-year one. And so right when I moved, I had to get the sticker. You know, you buy the sticker with the new address, you put it on there. Well, anyways, long story short, washed my wallet, noticed that the sticker was, like, completely worn off. It's, like, three years old now, right? So I had to go and get a new sticker. So I went in, got the sticker. Nobody likes going to do anything to do with their license, right? It's always a lineup and whatever. But it went okay. As I'm walking out, there's a kid. He's kind of standing against the wall. And he's visibly upset. Like, he's trying to hold back the tears. And he's calling his dad. I'm listening. He didn't pass his beginners. I called it beginners when I was a kid, or learners, or whatever you call it. You know, the written test where you can now drive a car to learn how to drive a car. Anyways, he obviously didn't pass. And on the verge of tears. I mean, glassy eyes, like those tears, they just weren't rolling down his cheeks yet. It broke my heart. And I got into my car, and I'm with my wife, and I said, look at that poor kid, man. I've been there. That sucks. I failed my road test 4 times. I'll admit that. Anyways, I drove away. I didn't say anything. And I've been kicking myself. Should I have said, hey, buddy, hang in there. You'll get him next time. Don't sweat the small stuff. You'll get through this. I know it sucks, but hang tight. You know, like, should I have given him words of encouragement? I didn't. But I'm curious to see, would you have? My wife said you probably would have embarrassed him more. So she thinks I did the right thing. What about you? Hit us up. The Kenny Jones Show, VistaRadio.ca.
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0: It is Kenny. Hope you're having a great weekend. Oh, man, got to call this person back. First, a quick reset. I was getting my license updated, my address updated. And when I was there, I saw a kid fail his written test, you know, to get his learner's. And I wanted to say, oh, buddy, hang in there. I didn't. But I failed my road test 4 times. And I got to tell you, this was great to get this message if they pick up here. A fellow four-timer. How goes it?
1: Right? It's good.
0: So why did you fail your road test 4 times?
1: So first time, I honestly wasn't ready at all, right? Second time, I went too slow.
0: Too slow.
1: Third time, I was driving my mom's car, and from the passenger seat, it looks like you're going 10 more than you are.
0: Yeah,
1: so
0: okay. I love this.
1: The very last time I failed, I went straight in a turning lane, and then I passed the time after that.
0: 4 times? Yeah, I was 4 times too. Well played. I love the honesty. That's great.
1: Yeah, gotta do it, right? Like, if it happens, it happens. I think it made me a better driver because I had to do more practice.
0: Yes, yes, yes. Well played. Well, I just want to let you know, from a fellow four-timer, you rock.
1: Thank you. You too.
0: Have an awesome day. Thanks for the call, or thanks for the text.
1: Of course.
0: What would you have done? You see a kid holding back the tears. You know he failed the beginners or the learners or whatever you call it. Should I have said, hey, man, hang in there, get him next time? Or should I have did what I did, just walked away quietly and not embarrassed him anymore? Thoughts? Hit us up, the Kenny Jones Show, viscerradio.ca.
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1: I'm Zach Barrowcliff. BC nurses have rejected a tentative contract with the province. With more, here's Emily Joveski.
2: The BC Nurses Union says members voted 67% to reject the tentative agreement reached in May. BCNU President Adrian Geer says in a statement, the vote reflects the frustration many nurses feel about their working conditions. The union says it'll engage with members in the coming days to determine next steps. The agreement was reached soon after nurses voted overwhelmingly in favor of strike action. Emily Joveski, Vista News, Victoria.
1: Move to Cure ALS is returning for its 23rd year in Prince George next weekend. The walk is also aimed at fundraising and bringing awareness to the disease, also known as Lou Gehrig's disease, for families and individuals affected. Event coordinator Christy Francis talks about why this event is so important.
3: Patients living with ALS require a lot of care and support. It is quite a devastating disease to witness your loved one go through. So there's lots of equipment that is needed for patients to make them most comfortable.
1: In the north, Francis said the most difficult part is getting a diagnosis, often taking a long time to get confirmation. Move to Cure ALS will be taking place on Sunday, June 28th at Kladelaitene Memorial Park, with registration at 10 a.m. and the walk at 11 a.m. Canada is slapping a provisional 10% tariff on some canned vegetables. Federal Finance Minister François-Philippe Champagne says the new tariff will be in place for a maximum of 200 days in order to address challenges in the domestic industry. There are concerns countries not able to ship to the U.S. because of tariffs there would dump their goods in Canada. The tariff does not apply to imported canned vegetables from the U.S., Mexico, Israel, Chile, and developing countries. British Columbia and the Tahltan Nation have approved the Red Chris Mine expansion project in northwestern B.C. It comes after a joint assessment process with the province and Tahltan under a section of DRIPA that allows for joint decision-making. Premier David Eby says the process allowed the First Nation to be at the table from the very beginning of the project.
4: This is a great day for British Columbia, very good news for everybody on a major project like this, and I'd like to thank everybody who was involved in delivering it for British Columbians.
1: The multi-billion-dollar expansion project would transition the copper and gold mine from open pit to underground mining. Community members in Prince George can participate in Tourism Prince George's Patio Trail Passport. The organization launched the program as a way for visitors and residents to take in the city by checking out different local businesses with patios. Executive Director Scott McWalter said programs like this are a way to bring impact to the tourism community.
5: They do have a strong impact to the visitor economy because of that incentive to actually sign up for these passports and get out there and try new things and enjoy new experiences.
1: The Patio Trail Passport will continue until September 7th. Get daily and weekly news alerts directly to your inbox by signing up at MyBulkleyLakesNow.com.
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for Christmas.

0: Nothing better than summer weekends. What's happening? It's Kenny. I got a message. I wanted to read it because it's awesome, and I wanted to give it a round of applause. The message is from Turk. Love that name. And he says, good day. My name is Turk. Long-time listener, first-time texter. Hey, how about that? Here you go. Could you do a segment on the show on our morning routines of our hardworking drive-through workers? When they recognize your voice through the speaker, they already know what to put in the bag for you to carry on for your day. I've witnessed so many others in the line losing their, bad word, because they snoozed too many times and expect to have everything go smoothly for the rest of the day. Consider some way of airing this. Thanks, Turk. Yes, let's give a shout out to everybody that works in the drive-thru at all the restaurants. There's your round of applause. I got to say, that is a wonderful feeling. It's happened to me a few times where they just start to know you. I have a favorite pizza place, and I walk in, and we order once a week, you know. They just hand it to me and say, see ya. See you next week. It's such a nice feeling. But especially when you go to the drive-thru and you say, good morning or hello, and they already know. Come on. Yes, that's worthy of a round of applause. And Turk, I appreciate you reaching out. All the messages, send them our way. The Kenny Jones Show at VistaRadio.ca. That was a super nice one to read.
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0: It is Kenny. So I renewed my license, and I got the 5-year one, and then I moved. Like, 3 weeks after we were, oh, we're moving. Oh, man. So instead of getting a new one, I just got that sticker. Well, the other day, I noticed that sticker's like 4 years old now. So I got another year on this license, on this card. The address is worn off. If I get pulled over, I'm not even know my address. So I go and get the new sticker put on. As I'm leaving, 16, 17-year-old kid, he's standing on the wall, just about in tears because I think he failed his written test for his learner's permit. Broke my heart. I wish I would have said, hang in there, kid, but I didn't. Did I do the right thing?
1: So I think the best thing he could have done was leave that kid alone. He's probably embarrassed and sad, and the last thing he wants is a stranger coming up to him saying, oh, you got a champ, don't worry about it.
0: Yeah, I don't know, man. I felt so bad for that kid, yeah.
1: Oh, it's terrible. But I can also one-up you on your taking four chances to get your license.
0: Oh, no way. What do you got?
1: Yeah, man. So when I was younger, I had my motorcycle license and my class 5. And being a dumb kid, I ended up losing them, okay?
0: Okay.
1: Some time goes by and I go, okay, I can go get my license back. So I go back and I retest my learners for my motorcycle license. Thinking I'm the champ, I just walked in there. I got this. Yeah, it totally failed my learner.
0: Thinking I'm a champ.
1: Yeah. So I thought it was awesome. I'm like, I got this. No problem. Walk in. No, failed.
0: Oh.
1: I felt like such a tool, Kenny. It was brutal.
0: And you're such a car guy, too, which is nuts, right?
1: I know, right? And I mean, I've been riding, like, motorbikes and stuff. Like, I was on the road for probably a couple of years riding motorbikes before I lost my license. Yeah, go back, fail my learners. I couldn't believe it.
0: Hey, at least you're owning it, man. I love it.
1: Yeah. And I'll tell you, the hardest test I ever took was doing my class 1 license, man. 45-minute road test and $8,000 on the line. If you failed it, you lose that money, man.
0: Wow, but you did it.
1: I made her in one go, but it was iffy. The day I went to do my road test, I'm driving to the road test place, and I almost took out a road sign with my trailer.
0: You're a beauty.
1: So, the nerds get the best of us, Kenny. The nerds get the best of us.
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